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4: 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Saturday night continues under mostly clear skies, though there is a 30% chance of showers and thunderstorms tonight. Lows of 55 degrees on your Sunday, 76 the high, under sunshine all day tomorrow. Sunshine looking ahead to Monday, too, high 75.
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2: 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All right, for your nighttime forecast, Jackson, we'll see mostly clear skies tonight, though there is a 30% chance of showers and thunderstorms tonight. Lows of 55, sunshine on your Sunday fun day, high 76, and mostly sunny skies. Monday, high 75.

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7: 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There is a 30% chance of showers and thunderstorms tonight. Lows of 55 degrees on your Sunday. Sunshine throughout the day. Highs near 76. And looking ahead to Monday, more sunshine, high 75.

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4: 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Saturday night continues under mostly clear skies. Now, there is a 30% chance of showers and thunderstorms tonight. Lows of 55 degrees on your Sunday. 76 the high. Under sunshine all day tomorrow. Sunshine looking ahead to Monday, too. High 75.

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I get around. 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
4: 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All right, for your nighttime forecast, Jackson, we'll see mostly clear skies tonight, though there is a 30% chance of showers and thunderstorms tonight. Lows of 55, sunshine on your Sunday fun day. High 76 and mostly sunny skies. Monday, high 75.

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2: 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There is a 30% chance of showers and thunderstorms tonight. Lows of 55 degrees on your Sunday. Sunshine throughout the day. Highs near 76. And looking ahead to Monday, more

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7: 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Brewed to always be smooth and crisp. It's always the right time to raise one to right now. Bud Light. Please drink responsibly. Saturday night continues under mostly clear skies, though there is a 30% chance of showers and thunderstorms tonight. Lows of 55 degrees on your Sunday. 76 the high under sunshine all day tomorrow. Sunshine looking ahead to Monday, too. High

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3: 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All right, for your nighttime forecast, Jackson, we'll see mostly clear skies tonight, though there is a 30% chance of showers and thunderstorms tonight. Lows of 55, sunshine on your Sunday fun day, high 76, and mostly sunny skies. Monday, high 75. Call it Paul.

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2: 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We return on Monday at 6 a.m., but no Mickey. 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I maybe, just may, have a special guest co-host starting at 7 o'clock on Monday. In the 8 o'clock hour, Jackson School of the Arts visits with us on The Morning Gas, coming up on Monday.
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She'll be all right. No riding shining armored knight. She will save herself this time. And in fact, tonight, she did confirm. The cold never lasts, my darling. It just teaches the heart how to

This is Roger Yoder for Veterans Affairs Update. As we've celebrated our nation's 250th birthday, VA Secretary Doug Collins reminds us it is the veterans' service and sacrifice that continue to protect life, liberty, and the pursuit of happiness. Unalienable rights promised in the Declaration of Independence. When these heroes come home, the VA will be there to take care of them, Collins said. Veterans should consider using VA health care because it is designed specifically for those who have served, offering a wide range of benefits, support, and services that may not be readily available through other systems. If you are a veteran, using VA healthcare can mean better access to service-connected care, reduced cost, and a support network that extends beyond medical treatment to include wellness, family support, and community resources. This makes it a valuable and often essential part of your healthcare plan. This is Roger Yoder with your Veterans Affairs Update.

This is Roger Yoder for Lions Clubs International, the largest service organization in the world with 1.4 million members and 50,000 clubs across 200 countries. The eight Lion causes are childhood cancer, diabetes, disaster relief, environment, humanitarian efforts, hunger, vision, and youth. The Lions continue to support local and global causes through its network of clubs and the Lions Clubs International Foundation, LCIF. 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The motto "We Serve" reflects the belief that even small acts of kindness can create significant change. 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
2: 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We return on Monday at 6 a.m., but no Mickey. 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In the 8 o'clock hour, Jackson School of the Arts visits with us on The Morning Gas, coming up on Monday.
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2: 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We return on Monday at 6 a.m., but no Mickey. 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I maybe, just may, have a special guest co-host starting at 7 o'clock on Monday. In the 8 o'clock hour, Jackson School of the Arts visits with us on The Morning Gas, coming up on Monday.
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3: 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We return on Monday at 6 a.m., but no Mickey. 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
2: 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We return on Monday at 6 a.m., but no Mickey. 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
0: The Morning Gas with J-Rod and Mickey, brought to you by Kelly Express Mart. 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
1: This is the Week in Review. Issues that affect Jackson County. The Week in Review on Jackson's hit music, K105.3.
2: Jackson County Animal Shelter, back in the studio with us this morning. Lydia, good morning. Welcome back.
3: Hi, Mark. How are you doing today?
2: I'm doing well. Yourself?
3: Great.
2: Yeah,
3: great.
2: Good to have you here. A lot of stuff going on.
3: Yes.
2: At the show. There's always something going on.
3: Yeah. This is more extra. More extra goings-ons?
2: Yes. Than, I know, it's busy. It's always busy in there, but more extra goings-ons.
3: Yes.
2: Which I believe that's a technical county term. That's in the handbook, right? Okay.
3: Yes.
2: All right.
3: Yes.
2: So, but you have new personnel to introduce to us today.
3: I'm super excited.
2: Yeah. All right. Like, tell us about it.
3: Okay. So Jessie Raymond, she is our new volunteer and event manager, and you're going to love her.
2: Well, we had a chance to talk a little bit already, so yeah. It sounds like it feels
3: she's
2: like she's
3: here
2: perfect
3: with us
2: for the
3: today.
2: Job. Yeah.
3: So she's going to tell you all about a couple events we have coming up, back to back this weekend. And but I hope everybody comes in and meets Jessie because she is just going to like take our volunteer program to the next level.
2: All right. Jessie, go ahead, grab the microphone, bring it on over. Well, congratulations on the new gig. It's a fun job to have.
4: Thank you so much. Yeah. I'm looking forward to it. Very excited and excited for all the events and meeting all of you guys.
2: Right. Now you've been with the shelter for a bit before too,
4: yes.
2: Right? So you can't, I mean, it's not like you're going in cold. You know how to.
4: Absolutely. Yeah. Basically did all of the work with the cats, my little isolation kitties, helping them get better, all the dogs, all the fun stuff.
2: Okay. So it's kind of like when you're talking to somebody who works in animal welfare, it's kind of like asking people from Michigan if they're a Michigan or Michigan State fan. Are you a cat person or a dog person?
4: See, I own both, but I got to say the cats. Sorry.
2: Okay.
4: Sorry,
2: see,
4: dog people.
2: Well, no, I own both too, you know. But yeah, I'm a dog person. Daphne's the best dog on the planet. So anyway, what's that? Yeah.
3: Also a dog person.
2: I know you are. Yes, you
3: but
2: are.
3: But I love
2: you,
3: all animals.
2: Right.
3: But if someone says they're both, it's a lie. You can't be.
2: you can't be both.
3: You can't.
2: You can't be a Michigan and Michigan State fan. You got to be one or the other. Both. So yeah. All right. So you're in this role. Volunteers and events, and you've got a couple events. It's like you're coming in, you're hitting the floor running. Now, what is Deb Day? Because that's coming up on Sunday.
4: Absolutely. So Deb Day, this is our second annual year doing this event. It is from the National Letter Carriers Association, and they're going to be sponsoring all the adoption fees in memory of letter carrier Deb Marriott. So there's going to be free adoptions, there's going to be a food truck, and it is this Sunday, August 23rd, from 11 to 2 p.m.
2: Okay. Do members of our listening audience, do they need, if they're interested, do they need to pre-register? Do they need to get an application in ahead of time? What's the best course of action for anybody who might be interested in adding to their family?
4: Absolutely. If there's an animal that you're interested in, you can submit an application straight through our website.
2: Okay.
4: For the one that you're interested in, I recommend coming in early because they will be going quickly coming to meet your new best friend.
2: I know. You have those types of free events and they line up. It's almost like they're at the door waiting for it to open, because that people get. They're very interested in those free adoption events. Yeah.
3: Definitely. Mm-hmm. So I just want to say a little bit about Deb. Deb was a letter carrier herself, and she was a huge animal lover. And so a way that her coworkers wanted to remember her is by having this annual Deb Day. So they've raised money all year long in anticipation of Deb Day and sponsoring those adoptions and getting those pets into homes with, you know, as much ease as possible. To honor her. Her family will be there, and it's just a really nice way to remember Deb and what she was so passionate about, which was getting animals in homes.
2: And is this the first Deb Day?
3: This is the second.
2: The second one.
3: Yep.
2: Okay.
3: We had one last year. It was super popular.
2: Sure.
3: We had a lot of people show up. But that's why we say to please try to get your application in before Sunday, because it is going to be such a busy day. We want to make sure clerks have approved applications already ready to go, so we can kind of roll through those adoptions that day.
2: Now, when you're deciding, if you have an animal, say for example like Luigi, there's a lot of, you know, there's a lot of interest in there because Luigi's such a great dog. And let's like you've got a variety of applications. What's that process like? Is it mm-hmm. is it first come, first serve? Is it first best option? What when you're making that decision, how do you decide which way to go with applications?
3: So we go through them in the order that they're received. Mm-hmm. And then once we, you know, start going through those, we try to make sure we're matching that pet with the best home mm-hmm. for that animal. It doesn't mean that you don't have a good home or that you're not approved for any animal.
2: Right.
3: But if we're looking at a dog that's like super high energy and you're a couch potato yourself, we're like, you're going to be miserable. The dog's going to be miserable.
2: Right.
3: You know, let's help you just have a conversation. What's going to be the best fit for your lifestyle and your family? So we want to set everyone up for success. So we don't want to, you know, discourage anyone, but we want to help you, you know, meet your match.
2: For sure.
3: We do.
2: For sure. Mm-hmm. And the cat population right now, it felt like it was pretty full.
3: Mm-hmm.
2: Yeah.
3: It is.
2: Yeah.
3: It is full.
2: We're not even in cat season. It's always cat season.
3: I was going to say, is there an end?
2: Does that?
3: I don't know. Yeah.
2: All right. Jesse, let me ask you this. Now, wait, you've been back for how long now?
4: 2 days.
2: 2 days. Okay. But there is, I know what it's like. So there is, you know, you walk through the halls there, you get familiar with the animals. Is there one right now, Jesse, that's speaking to you, that stands out for you right now?
4: Oh, there is. Her mm-hmm. name is Little Zoe. She's not out on the floor yet. She's just kind of getting over an upper respiratory. But she was in my office all day yesterday running amok. So absolutely love
2: so
4: her.
2: So Zoe's what, a kitten then? Or?
4: She is a kitten that uh-huh. is a tortie.
2: Okay.
4: So she's got really cool markings, a lot of high energy, and she's going to be gone probably within the first hour that she's on the floor.
2: For sure. I know there's those ones that always just kind of stand out. Lydia, for you, who is it right now?
3: I know you're a Luigi fan.
2: Luigi's awesome dog.
3: Yeah.
2: Yeah.
3: So that's Kat's favorite. And we agree that Stormy, a.k.a. Patch, is...
2: Yeah.
3: Amazing.
2: Well, in the most recent video that's been out there, we kind of featured Patch.
3: Mm-hmm.
2: We didn't have the paper in front of us at the time, so we just made up a name, but it's Stormy.
3: It looked like a patch.
2: It looked like a patch. It looked like a patch.
3: But really, it's China.
2: China.
3: Okay. Yes. She's like a healer mix.
2: Really?
3: I love this dog.
2: Okay.
3: Like, she's in a video I think we did for the golf scramble.
2: Okay.
3: And she's playing with the golf ball. She's adorable, and she's so sweet. She loves everyone.
2: Mm-hmm.
3: I felt bad because she, like, when Jesse was hitting the golf ball, like, he hit a tennis ball, actually, but and the club swung up. She wasn't even close to him, and she's like, are you going to hit me? I was like, no, nobody's going to hit you. So it was so sad. Then she came and just laid down by my feet in the grass and stretched out. She's amazing.
2: So how old is China?
3: I think, is she, like, 6 months to a year?
2: Okay.
3: No, I think she's
2: a
3: year.
2: Okay.
3: Yeah, she's still a
2: pretty
3: baby.
2: Young. Yeah.
3: Yeah. But she's so loving.
2: Right.
3: I just want to squeeze her.
2: With dogs like Stormy, though, if I remember correctly, about 7.
3: Yes.
2: Great personality.
3: Yes.
2: It's got a great time. She's got a great temperament.
3: Mm-hmm.
2: But just that age.
3: Right.
2: That age, for some reason, it's
3: tough. It's like
2: it
3: that
2: scares people off for some reason. Mm-hmm. But she's great. And she knows how to shake.
3: I know.
2: Right?
3: Yeah, and she doesn't act her age at all.
2: Mm-hmm.
3: Not that she's, you know, a senior.
2: No, she's not.
3: But, yeah, like, I watched her back on that video, and I'm like, do you want to come home with me? But like you said, I'm at my limit.
2: She's about the same age as Daphne.
3: How is Daphne 7 already?
2: I know, right?
3: Wow.
2: I know.
3: That tells us how long it's been.
2: It's crazy.
3: Oh,
2: it's crazy.
3: Daphne, I love her too.
2: So volunteer opportunities, Jesse. Let's talk about volunteer opportunities. What is it that you're looking for people to volunteer and to do at the shelter?
4: We're looking for people that just want to come in and help animals find homes. We've got lots of opportunities. You can walk dogs. You can help with our pet therapy team. You can help with pretty much anything under the sun that we can find something for you to do with. So definitely reach out and email us because I'm looking forward to meeting everybody. And getting them settled with the best fit for what they want to do.
2: You know, there's always those people who don't get the opportunity to do enough laundry at home.
4: Exactly.
2: And they can do that at the shelter. If you have the need in your heart to do more laundry, you can do that.
4: Absolutely. They'll love it.
2: What's the process like to get signed up and to volunteer?
4: So they're just going to go to our website. We've got a whole section on there for volunteers that just fill out the application, and we'll have some orientations coming up here shortly.
2: Okay.
4: Just to get them in the best fit for them and get going.
2: Okay. Donations. Obviously, always looking for monetary donations. Those help with like emergency kind of stuff that's not in the budget. But what type of donations are you looking for right now?
3: The biggest thing we always need are martingale collars.
5: Okay.
3: Yeah. Dog leashes. Those are like our two biggest items, in cat litter.
5: Okay.
3: Those are the things that we...
5: Clumping, non-clumping matter, or just cat litter,
3: we
5: period?
3: We do non-clumping at the shelter, but those are three things that we always are constantly going through quickly.
5: Sure. Okay. All right. For those who might not know, martingale collars. It's not a choker, but it does give a little more oomph on when they decide to pull, right?
3: Exactly. We're dealing with a lot of animals. We don't know their history. They may be scared. They can't back out of a martingale. And that's just a huge safety concern when you're dealing with that many animals and with unknown personalities.
5: Have huskies figured out how to get out of a martingale?
3: They have not.
5: Okay. Wow.
3: That's proofs to you.
5: Because they're escape artists.
3: Oh, yeah.
5: Yeah.
3: They're good. They're good. I don't even feel bad for when people bring, they come and pick up their husky that got loose. I'm like, it's okay, man. I get it. It's not your fault. You're a great owner.
5: Yeah.
3: You have a husky.
5: The huskies do that. That's what they do. So, all right. And again, let's talk about Deb Day one more time. For those who might be joining us, what is Deb Day?
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5: And the website?
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5: I tell you, a simple Google search is going to get you there. It's on the Facebook, which everybody on the planet is following your Facebook page. So it should be pretty easy to find. Not making it hard at all. Okay, anything left untouched here, Jesse, Lydia, that we should be talking about? We get everything covered today?
3: I think you did cover everything. I just say we welcome everybody to come and just visit the animals. You don't have to have a plan to do an adoption or even be thinking about adoption, but you can come visit the animals. They love it. We love having visitors, so you're always welcome at our house.
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0: We're down to the top 10. And when an artist has a new album coming, sometimes they hold a listening party or a special live show. But Phoebe Bridgers premiered her new music in a way that's out of this world. We'll tell you more after 10. Midnight Sun, Zara Larsson.

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0: We are moving through the top 10. A couple weeks back, Bailey Littrell took over the countdown with his father, Brian, from the Backstreet Boys, and Bailey is following in his footsteps with a music career of his own. We'll hear from Bailey after number 7, Drop Dead, Olivia Rodrigo. I know.

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weeks on top. Congratulations, Dracula, Tame Impala, number one. So there you go. That's our countdown this weekend. Stay with us. The numbers slip around all month long, and we're here for you until we meet again. Connect with us on social at American Top 40, and I'll see you weeknights with Vanna White on Wheel of Fortune. Take good care.

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2: 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We return on Monday at 6 a.m., but no Mickey. 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In the 8 o'clock hour, Jackson School of the Arts visits with us on The Morning Gas, coming up on Monday.
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0: I knew it. I knew you. Taylor Swift, K105.3, wrapping up 30 minutes of nonstop hit music. Sunday fun day's happening. It's J-Rod with you. Our next big event coming up, September 26th, almost a month away. 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Big cash prizes, trophies, bragging rights, and a good Saturday afternoon, man. We have a blast with this one. We've been doing it for 6 years now. And enter that. The fun you can have with it. The camaraderie with your team and others as well. And we get you started off. If you're one of the first 35 Chili teams to enter, you're getting a $100 gift card to Polly's Country Market to help with supplies and ingredients and whatever that's going to go along with your chili entry. 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Really, there's lots of vendors. 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We bring thousands to downtown that day. 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The Kids' Kingdom's happening. The Social District will be in full effect. Of course, you got all the shops in downtown. All kinds of things happening. Be there. Get signed up for it. 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

0: 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We're going back to school. Yeah, myself and Mickey, the morning gas. We're heading to Paragon Charter Academy this Wednesday for their first day of school, 6 to 9. We are live, and man, it's a fun one. We've gotten to do this for the last couple of years, and seeing, you know, that look in those kids' eyes when they're coming back to school just ready and just excitement. It's just a fun time. And we're going to be a part of it again. Paragon Charter Academy, where who they will be is as important as what they will be. 6 to 9 this Wednesday. We'll see you live. All those Paragon Charter Academy students coming back to school. We'll be there to greet you. 30 minutes of nonstop hit music with Shakira getting things started on Cable to 5.3 next.
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3: Weather on K being brought to you by Budweiser, the king of beers. For all that you do, this Bud's for you. All right, tonight we do have a chance of showers, thunderstorms, clear with a low around 55. Sunny 76 for tomorrow, and gusty winds out of the northwest up to 22 miles an hour, and then mostly clear Sunday night and 51.

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2: 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We return on Monday at 6 a.m., but no Mickey. 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
1: 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We're kicking it off, too. It's Thursday, Friday, and Saturday. We're live Thursday from 1:30 to 3:30. Hundreds of vehicles on site for you to check out. 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They got a bounce house for the kids, food trucks throughout the weekend as well. 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Great, reputable, local folks selling some great, high-quality vehicles. 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Hey, checking that forecast next. 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
9: 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Please drink responsibly. 30% chance of showers and thunderstorms tonight. Clear with a low around 55 and then sunny and 76 tomorrow and breezy. Mostly clear Sunday night, 51 for low, and then sunny on Monday with a high near 75.

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0: Drop Dead is the name of the song. It's from Olivia Rodrigo. It's on Kibble 5.3 with 30 minutes of nonstop music coming up next. My name is J-Rod. I'm from The Morning Gas. Myself and Mickey waking you guys up every Monday through Friday right here on K105.3 from 6 until 9 with Kelly Express Mart in the mix as well. And Kelly Express Mart features Express Trivia every Tuesday at 7:40 a.m. Coming up this Tuesday, someone's going to have a chance to win $75 in gas cards from Kelly Express Mart. And all you got to do is, well, you got to make that phone call when we tell you to call in. If you're the contestant we pick, you will have to answer five trivia questions, in 30 seconds. You do that, you win that jackpot. You don't win it, you don't get those questions right, or you don't do it in time, we don't look for another contestant. No, that money or those gas cards roll over to the next week. So at the end of this one, coming up at Tuesday at 7:40, we're either going back down to $25 for the jackpot, or we're going up to $100. We'll see how it all works out. You call in, have a chance to win. 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
6: 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All right, so later on tonight, a 30% chance of showers and thunderstorms. Clear with a low around 55 and gusty winds up to 21 miles an hour out of the northwest. Sunny high near 76 Sunday and clear in 51 Sunday night.

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2: 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We return on Monday at 6 a.m., but no Mickey. 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I maybe, just may, have a special guest co-host starting at 7 o'clock on Monday. In the 8 o'clock hour, Jackson School of the Arts visits with us on The Morning Gas, coming up on Monday.
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0: Tame Impala with Jenny from Blackpink is Dracula, the remix, wrapping up 30 minutes of nonstop at music as your Sunday fun day continues on. The big events do too, man. I had a chance to go to this one back when they got it started. Talking about Art in the Park in Brooklyn. We're coming back, man, this Thursday, live from 5 until 7. This time, Kiki will be doing the big broadcast. Food trucks, art, the market vendors. There's the farmer's market happening. And a lot of fun at Weather Wax Park. Live music. I think they have a couple of acts set up for this Thursday. So, beautiful. What a great time. The setting's amazing. And they're doing some big things over there as well in the near future, which we're excited about. And we're excited for them as well. Art in the Park, Brooklyn. This Thursday, 5 to 7, Kiki is live. Back into it. We check the forecast. Tate McRae kicks off the next set. And we wrap up my day soon on Cable 5.3.
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4: Weather on KB and brought to you by Budweiser, the king of beers. For all that you do, this Bud's for you. All right, tonight we do have a chance of showers, thunderstorms, clear with a low around 55. Sunny 76 for tomorrow, and gusty winds out of the northwest up to 22 miles an hour, and then mostly clear Sunday night and 51.

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0: Hit the wall. There you go. It's Gracie Abrams on K105.3. And that wraps it up for me. I'm J-Rod. I'm out of here. I'll talk again with you guys tomorrow. Tomorrow, 6 a.m., the morning guest with myself and Mickey. Wait a minute. No Mickey. No Mickey tomorrow. She's got tomorrow off. I will have a special guest co-host in studio, though, joining me at 7 o'clock for the 7 and 8 o'clock hour. But I get things started at 6 tomorrow morning. Can't wait to get back in the thick of things for another exciting week. Back into we go. Big 30-minute nonstop hit music sweep. And before Mickey gets that day off, she comes in next on K105.3. And I'll see ya.
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9: 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Clear with a low around 55 and then sunny and 76 tomorrow and breezy. Mostly clear Sunday night, 51 for low, and then sunny on Monday with a high near 75.

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2: 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We return on Monday at 6 a.m., but no Mickey. 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

She'll be all right. No riding shining armored knight. She will save herself this time. And in fact, tonight, she did confirm. The cold never lasts, my darling.

0: Click Collect Symphony from Ray. It's Jackson's Hit Music Station, K105.3. And I know you probably know she has a song called Where Is My Husband? And she's so frustrated that she decided that she's not going to make any more albums until she finds her husband. Even if it takes 10 years, she says. That's some dedication and commitment right there. We've got Alex Warren and Riri coming up.
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0: K105.3 weather is being brought to you by Mick Ultra, brewed with 2.6 carbs and 95 calories. 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All right, clear tonight with a low around 51. And then sunny and 75 for Monday. 53 and clear Monday night. And another nice day on tap for Tuesday. Mostly sunny with high near 78.

0: Napoleon Community Schools, home of the Pirates. 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
1: 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All the hits.
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0: Midnight Sun from Zara Larsson on Jackson's Hit Music Station, K105.3. We are expecting brilliantly blue skies on Saturday, September 26th, because, man, those skies are something that's so blue in September than some other times of the year. And that's just how I remember the last couple of years. It might have been a little warmish, but it was just a beautiful day in downtown Jackson to celebrate our community and fall and our Chili Classic. And it's September 26th. Now, we're looking for vendors. If you know somebody who's got maybe a side gig or the real gig that's, you know, creating art, or they got something that they're selling or whatever the case may be, tell them about the Fall Fest, because thousands of people come down the town that day. And so they're going to get plenty of exposure. 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
0: Weather being brought to you by Budweiser, the king of beers. For all that you do, this Bud's for you. Jackson weather. Clear in the overnight with a low around 51, and just a brilliant start to the week. Sunny tomorrow with a high near 75. Mostly clear Monday night with a low around 53. Sunny 78 Tuesday, and partly cloudy Tuesday night, 58.

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2: 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We return on Monday at 6 a.m., but no Mickey. 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

0: Jackson City Music Station, K105.3, and she's in Texas from Ella Langley, and I'm totally obsessed with that two-step in line, and not for any other reason than I just think it's great flipping wordplay and kind of inspiring slightly for somebody who likes to, you know, jot down words and make poems and stuff. I just think it's so brilliantly cute. Not surprised to learn that Miranda Lambert had written it, and now that song has led me to some of her other songs. It's just good songwriting. We got Carly J. Jepsen coming up. No, actually, we got Carly Rae Jepsen. And new K105.3 music from Cameron Wickham.
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0: 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Okay, tonight mostly clear with a low around 51 and 75 and sunny for tomorrow. 53 and mostly clear on Monday and sunny and 78 on Tuesday. Partly cloudy Tuesday night, 58.

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1: Mumford & Sons and Hosier, and, well, Mumford's got all his sons, so it's Mumford & Sons and Hosier and Rubber Band Man on K105.3. Hey, speaking of cars, second to the last DDA Cruisin' is coming up this week, and we're going to be downtown, actually starting at 4 o'clock, pre-gaming at Bellinote. So stop in there. They always put together awesome drink specials and food items just especially for the cruisin', and we give away a $25 gift certificate to Be Not as well during that broadcast. And then from 5 to 7, cross the street, and we're live from the studio for the cruise-in. 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
1: K105.3 weather is being brought to you by Mick Alter, brewed with 2.6 carbs and 95 calories. Superior light beer with crisp, smooth flavor. Please drink responsibly. All right, clear tonight with a low around 51. And then sunny and 75 for Monday. 53 and clear Monday night. And another nice day on tap for Tuesday. Mostly sunny with high near 78. K105.3.

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2: 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We return on Monday at 6 a.m., but no Mickey. 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In the 8 o'clock hour, Jackson School of the Arts visits with us on The Morning Gas, coming up on Monday.
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0: Watch It Burn from Katy Perry. It's Jackson's new music station, K105.3. Teddy Swims and Benson Boone coming up here in just a little bit. And coming up later on this week, we're going to be broadcasting from Paragon Charter Academy. Kids are back to school this week, depending on where they go and when they start. But Paragon is on Wednesday, and we're going to take the morning gas on the road and do the whole show from Paragon Charter Academy, 6 to 9, on Wednesday morning for their first day of school with K105.3.
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0: 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For all that you do, this Bud's for you. Clear in the overnight with a low around 51 and just a brilliant start to the week. Sunny tomorrow with a high near 75. Mostly clear Monday night with a low around 53. Sunny 78 Tuesday and partly cloudy Tuesday night, 58.

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0: Taylor Swift, I knew it. I knew you. It's Jackson City Music Station, K105.3. Lady A, The Weeknd, Alex Warren coming up here in just a little bit. Later on this week, man, we're going to be everywhere, and especially on Thursday, a couple different places. But at the American One Credit Union end of summer car sale, it's going to be happening in Keeley Park, and J-Rod will be out there from 1:30 to 3:30 for that summer car sale event. 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
0: K105.3 weather is being brought to you by Mick Ultra, brewed with 2.6 carbs and 95 calories. 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Okay, tonight mostly clear with a low around 51 and 75 and sunny for tomorrow. 53 and mostly clear on Monday and sunny and 78 on Tuesday. Partly cloudy Tuesday night, 58.

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3: 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In the overnight, mostly clear with a low around 51 tonight. Sunny and 75 tomorrow. And then Monday night, mostly clear with a low around 53. Mostly sunny Tuesday, 78 for a high, and partly cloudy 58 Tuesday night.

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6: K105.3 weather. 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All right, so we do have some nice weather in store for us. Clear weather, skies tonight, low around 51. Sunny 75 tomorrow. 53 clear Monday night. Sunny 78 Tuesday, and partly cloudy 58 Tuesday night. K105.3.